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My ex-man brought his new girlfriend. 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We can

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1: 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Don't think I ever will. Am I in love with you? Well, I don't know still.

In Harlem, I was just actually like thinking about my $50, all I had to survive. In Harlem, I was like, what's the point, you know?